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0: A specific human trait like a woman can have. What would you like in a woman? 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